0: coming down in record numbers and fast. The US president claims he has held a highly successful discussion with Vladimir Putin that will allow Russia to immediately release diesel into the global market. Meantime, the US Homeland Security Secretary has lashed out at the mayor of NYC after ICE officers shot and wounded a man in a car with a five-year-old child. The mayor has demanded ICE agents leave. Homeland Security Secretary Mark Wayne Mullen says NYC's policies are to blame.
1: When you have sanctuary cities and sanctuary politicians, you endanger the safety of the public. That's not a secret. That is exactly what takes place.
0: Tsunami warnings have been issued across several countries after a powerful earthquake struck Panama. Police are investigating after multiple sexual offences were committed against women who were walking on trails in Sydney's northern beaches. Homicide Squad detectives in Victoria are investigating the death of a person at a unit block in Carlton. And Jeff Bezos thinks a three-day work week could be on the cards thanks to artificial intelligence. After Paul Lyd ended play early on day one in Durban, Australia are 6 for 187 in South Africa. Matt Renshaw making 46 not out. In the women's cricket, Australia's defeated Bangladesh by 7 wickets in Brisbane. At Mount Panorama, Zach Bates has set the fastest lap time at Bathurst in the current era of supercars. And Max Verstappen will start in pole for the Singapore F1 sprint race.
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0: 10. 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
1: Let's go!
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3: I saw somebody and they remind me of someone, like I've seen them before. There's this like warmth to them. And I just sat there trying not to stare too long because it's a bit ridiculous really. But then they're gone off at the next stop before I can decide whether this is fate or I'm just being dramatic again.
4: Thought I was just passing through, I was on a boys' night, but the plans might move, the lights in your eyes stopped me in my shoes. I was down all week, now I'm looking at...

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I was on a boys' night, but the plans might move. 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
0: No, but I'm in this life.
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7: Hi there, Alana McIntyre here with the latest. 3 men in Mexico have been found guilty of murdering Australian brothers Jake and Callum Robinson. The brothers from WA were on a surfing trip with their American friend when they were robbed and shot dead back in 2024. Jake and Callum's parents flew from WA to be at the courthouse for the verdict. The men will be sentenced next week. Donald Trump claims the price of diesel will be coming down in record numbers and fast. The US president says he's come to an agreement with Vladimir Putin to release significant diesel supplies into the global market.
8: That is a big deal. That is massive amounts of oil coming into our country. And I want to thank President Putin, to be honest with you.
7: While Ukrainian President Volodymyr Zelensky says gifts to Putin will not work for peace. A massive 7.6 magnitude earthquake has struck Panama, prompting tsunami warnings for neighbouring countries. Colombia, Costa Rica, Chile and Mexico have been issued warnings. There's no tsunami threat here. A man has been arrested in Melbourne after a person was found dead inside an apartment complex in Carlton overnight. The deceased is yet to be formally identified. Thunderstorms will be moving over parts of New South Wales and Queensland this weekend, as the Weather Bureau warns the far north can expect more rain than usual during the wet season and increased cyclone severity. And Pia Miranda has confirmed there is talk of a Looking for Ella Brandy sequel. It could be set 20 years later, but the actress who played Josie in the movie from the year 2000 admits it's such early days. Ahead of today's top 10 shootout, Zach Bates from Canberra has set the fastest lap time at Bathurst in the current era of supercars, the 22-year-old telling Seven he dedicated it to his mum.
9: This time last year, about 10 days before Bathurst, we unfortunately lost my beautiful mum. Love to think that she's riding up there with me.
7: And at Stumps, Australia is 6 for 187 in South Africa.
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3: I'm sick of us not doing this right. 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

0: Khalid is coming back to Australia for the It's Always Summer Somewhere tour. 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
1: 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Instead, the home screen. 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
1: 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Noah Kahan's Draw You Out is everywhere after fans connected its emotional lyrics to characters from The Hunger Games' Sunrise on the Reaping. 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

joke. 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
1: It's Ulla on TikTok Trending, back with another track your TikTok feed has introduced to you. 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

friend. 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Ask Pluto Banker 21, you know what I'm saying?

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this tough. 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

0: One, two.
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0: One, two.
2: One, two.
0: One, two.
2: Cool and Dre.
0: One, two.
2: One, two.
0: One, two.
2: One, two.
0: One, two.
2: One, two.
0: One, two.
2: One, two.
0: One, two.
2: One, two.
0: One, two.
2: One, two.
0: One, two.
2: One, two.
0: One, two.
2: One, two.
0: One, two.
2: One, two.
0: One, two.
2: One, two.
0: One, two.
2: One, two.
0: One, two.
2: One, two.
0: One, two.
2: One, two.
0: One, two.
2: One, two.
0: One, two.
2: One, two.
0: One, two.
2: One, two.
0: One, two.
2: One, two.
0: One, two.
2: One, two.
0: One, two.
2: One, two.
0: One, two.
2: One, two.

guts, cause y'all really ugly, can't make this up. They calling me Slim Rim, but my weight is up. They telling me I should wait. Wait for what? The wait is up. Look, it's time. And if you see me with it, it's mine.

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0: here and welcome back to Healthy Radio. I'm glad you're here and I'm stoked to be back on your airwaves with some amazing new music this week. 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

Corey here, back with another brand new episode of Desire Radio. Hope you guys have been all good. In this week's episode of Desire Radio, I got some brand new fire on the way from Patrick Toppin, Matroda, Oliver Heldens and Will Clark, Leighton Giordani and Hills, Adam Bayer, and so much more. Let's get into it with this brand new monster from Dom Dolla, Solomon and Skepta. What a lineup and what a banger. This is Danger Danger. You're in a mix with me, Joel Corey, right here on Desire Radio. Turn it up.

let me know if you're locked in and loving the show. Don't go anywhere. I've got plenty more fresh bangers on the way, including music from Leighton Giordani and Hills, Adam Beyer, Matroda, Oliver Heldens and Will Clark, and so much more. But next up is the Classica remix of my single Whisper. Loving this tech house rolling remix of Whisper. I've been dropping this one in my club sets and it always goes off. Big ups to Classica on the remix. You're on the mix of me, Joel Corry, right here on Desire Radio. Keep it locked.

is Joel Corry in the mix on Desire Radio. Absolutely loving this one. Adam Bayer on the remix of Faithless, We Come One. What an anthem. And this fresh remix is going to go off in my club sets. That's just about all I got time for on this episode of Desire Radio. Thank you so much for tuning in. As always, hit me up on the socials at Joel Corry if you love the show. Always great to hear from you lot. 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It's a brand new one from Oliver Heldens and Will Clark, Lost in Music. Love this sample and I love this fresh take on it. Thanks again for joining me here on Desire Radio. Hope you enjoyed it and I'll catch you guys next time. This is Joel Corry, signing off for now.

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7: 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You know, I want to go walk around at the outskirts and see and feel it out. It's just very vibrant. People are super friendly.

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What's going on, everyone? This is 8 Craze. Welcome back to Paradox Radio. I hope you guys been good. I got a bunch of new brand new music for you guys. We're going to get right into it. You're still in the mix with 8 Craze right here on Paradox Radio. Let's get it.

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0: That's a wrap for this week's show on Paradox Radio. Hope you guys had a great time. 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So until next time, this is your boy, Akraze. See you guys later. 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
1: Kata. Turn up the beat and rock some more.
2: 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Your mouth running, but where's you going? What is you smoking, man? That ain't potent. What is you talking?

0: Sarah and the Dirty Dozen.
1: Let's go. We've got Jordan Ward with us in the studio. You obviously had a huge amount of talent, which then saw you touring with some of the biggest artists in the world. Who was the hardest taskmaster?
2: I'll say the choreographers were definitely big components of that, just pushing us and making sure we're disciplined what we were doing. A lot of times the artists are more chill, they don't speak to us directly. But, you know, as far as people who just work ethic, I recognized and it affected me. I mean, definitely Beyonce. If I worked on the job for 3 months before we actually performed, I know she must have worked on it months and months and probably that whole year.
0: K-Sara and the Dirty Dozen. 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

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Cater. Beats that move you. Mr. Ray, are you somebody? Mr. Ray, are you somebody? Mr. Ray, are you somebody?

Khalid is coming back to Australia for the It's Always Summer Somewhere tour. Playing four massive shows in Perth, Brisbane, Melbourne and Sydney this November. See Khalid live in Australia, performing songs from his new album, After the Sun Goes Down. For ticket details, head to frontiertouring.com.

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1: Good morning, Alana McIntyre here with the latest. Donald Trump thinks it's time for Ukraine to get a new president. The US president saying Volodymyr Zelensky has continued to target refineries.
2: He'd better damn well stop. And we told him, do whatever you want, but don't hit the diesel fuel because there's a big problem, big shortage. And what does he do? He goes and hits the diesel fuel.
1: Ukrainian President Volodymyr Zelensky says Donald Trump's diesel deal with Russia will allow the war to go on. At least 12 people, including three children, have died after Russian aerial bombs struck residential buildings in southeastern Ukraine. Pauline Hanson has called Angus Taylor a smarmy management consultant. During a Conservative conference in Queensland, the One Nation leader, Liberal leader Angus Taylor, and Nationals leader Matt Canavan were all in attendance at CPAC in Brisbane. Angus Taylor claiming the Liberals and the Nationals are the most credible alternative government. Police have launched an investigation into the death of a baby in Adelaide. Crews found the baby at a hotel southeast of the CBD about 9 a.m. during a welfare check. Police are investigating a suspicious blaze southeast of Melbourne. Protective services officers at Springvale Railway Station were told two males were seen breaking into a restaurant. A short time later, crews received reports of a teen with burns at a fast food restaurant in Heatherton and arrested the 15-year-old. A new research shows buying a typical house in Sydney now means you have to earn close to $250,000 a year before tax. 22-year-old Zach Bates from Canberra has qualified on pole for Bathurst 1000. Brody Kostecki narrowly missing record fourth straight Bathurst pole. The great race begins this morning, 11:30 local time. Australia on top after day two of the first test against South Africa, thanks to a century from Matt Renshaw nearly a decade after his last 100.
3: Yeah! You are on Kato.

bush, party under the bridge, party at the restaurant, party at the club, party in the day, party in my house, party on the way to the party at the park, party in the bush, party under the bridge, party at the restaurant, party at the club, party in the day, party in my house, party on the park, party in the bush, party under the bridge, party at the restaurant, party at the club, party in the day, party in my house, party on the way to the

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3: Hi there, Alana McIntyre here with the latest. Donald Trump believes it's time for Ukraine to get a new president. The US president telling reporters the war there needs to stop.
4: Should have never started. You wouldn't have lost 30% of your country already. That's a war that should have never started. And I think it's time for Ukraine to get a new president.
3: Volodymyr Zelensky has criticised the United States' recent diesel deal with Russia, calling it a gift to Vladimir Putin. At least 12 people, including three children, have died in southeastern Ukraine after Russian aerial bombs struck residential buildings. Airport operations have been temporarily suspended after another attack on an international airport in Saudi Arabia. It's the third attack on King Khalid International Airport by the Iran-backed Houthis in just the last week. The federal opposition leader has attempted to claw back voters during a Conservative conference in Brisbane, Pauline Hanson calling the Liberal leader a smarmy management consultant during CPAC. Angus Taylor admits the Liberals have had it wrong.
5: Your frustrations about where we let you down in the recent past are understandable.
3: And Anthony Albanese has threatened to reinstate student debt in a social media video with a comedic duo. The PM takes on the role of a protective dad meeting his daughter's new boyfriend in the video that's been shared by Swag on the Beat via Instagram.
6: Bear in mind, I'm very protective of my daughter. And if you break her heart, I can reinstate your hex debt.
3: Mount Panorama, 22-year-old Zach Bates will be at the front of the grid for the great race today. The rookie driver can't believe he claimed pole.
7: Can't thank my family enough for all their support. It was super special to get a lap here.
3: On 7 there, nearly a decade after his last 100, Matt Renshaw's century in Durban has put Australia on top after day 2 of the first test against South Africa, and the All Blacks will retain the Bledisloe Cup for yet another year.
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3: But then they're gone off at the next stop before I can decide whether this is fate or I'm just being dramatic again.
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5: Hi there, Alana McIntyre here with the latest. Ambulances have been seen rushing to one of Saudi Arabia's international airports after another missile strike. Airport operations have been suspended at King Khalid International Airport with an unknown number of people hurt. The international airport has been targeted several times this week already. Three Saudi citizens were killed in a strike that was conducted by Iran-backed Houthi rebels just days ago. Donald Trump says he thinks it's time for Ukraine to get a new president. It comes after Volodymyr Zelensky criticised the United States' recent diesel deal with Russia, calling it a gift to Vladimir Putin. And Russian aerial bombs struck a five-storey residential unit block in southeastern Ukraine overnight, killing at least 12 people, including three children. A man has died after entering a tiger enclosure at a wildlife park in the UK. Witnesses saying they saw him jump in before he was grabbed by one of the cats. At least four people have been killed as Hurricane Isaias hits Florida, Alabama and Georgia. The storm downing trees and trapping people inside homes.
6: And I looked and I took a step around and I was like, that was our roof. Oh my God.
5: On the ABC there. Some Queenslanders may have to pay for their coffee using cash or bank transfers, with about 7% of small businesses now considering no longer accepting credit card payments. And athletes are hitting the pavement for the Melbourne Marathon this morning. The winners are set to finish the course at the MCG soon. Zach Bates will start the Bathurst 1000 in pole today. The 22-year-old from Canberra speaking to Seven after beating Brody Kostecki in the top 10 shootout at Mount Panorama without much sleep.
7: Not a lot. I had an elevated heart rate.
5: Almost a decade after his last 100, Matt Renshaw's century in Durban has put Australia on top after day two of the first test against South Africa, and the All Blacks will retain the Bledisloe Cup for yet another year.

0: 10, girl, you a 10. 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
3: 42 minutes. 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A whole episode to find an episode. Think what 42 minutes could have been. A dragon taking a city, starting a shift at the pit, that feeling of euphoria. Instead, the home screen. 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The best shows, the second you open it. No endless scrolling, just killer movies and TV. 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
7: Hi there, Alana McIntyre here with the latest. Donald Trump thinks it's time for Ukraine to get a new president. It's after Volodymyr Zelensky criticised Donald Trump's diesel deal with Russia, calling it a gift to Vladimir Putin. At least 12 people, including 3 children, have died overnight after Russian aerial bombs struck residential buildings in southeastern Ukraine. Several people have been hurt after yet another attack on an international airport in Saudi Arabia. More than a dozen ambulances have been seen rushing to the King Khalid International Airport, where operations have been suspended. Iran-backed Houthi rebels have claimed responsibility for similar strikes there this week. Police in the UK have asked members of the public to stop sharing distressing videos of a tiger attack online. A man has died after he entered a tiger enclosure at the Yorkshire Wildlife Park. Police have launched an investigation into the death of a baby at a hotel in Adelaide. In his new book, former Treasurer Josh Frydenberg says the Australian way of life is a great inheritance and is right now needing protection. Anthony Albanese has appeared in a video with comedic content creators on Instagram, threatening to reinstate a young man's student debt. The PM takes on the role of a father meeting his daughter's new boyfriend in the video that's been shared by Swag on the Beach.
8: I'm pretty good with parents. What did you say he does again?
9: He's his own boss.
8: Right, like what I'm going to be with my crypto course.
10: Hello, darling.
9: Dad!
7: Anthony Albanese then whispers in the man's ear, "If you break her heart, I can reinstate your hex debt." The Wallabies have been humiliated by the All Blacks at Eden Park, New Zealand, securing the Bledisloe Cup for a 24th year. 22-year-old Zach Bates from Canberra has qualified in pole for the Bathurst 1000.
11: Try and get all the, you know, the basics right. There's so much operationally that goes into, you know, winning the race. You know, it's going to be a different set of conditions as well, super hot.
7: On News 24 there, the great race begins this morning at 11:30 local time.
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5: Good morning, Alana McIntyre here with the latest. Donald Trump believes it's time for Ukraine to get a new president. The US president telling reporters the war there needs to stop.
6: You wouldn't have lost 30% of your country already. You've lost 30% of your country and you've had over a million people killed. Between the two of them, over 2 million people killed. That's a war that should have never started. And I think it's time for Ukraine to get a new president.
5: Volodymyr Zelensky has criticized the United States' recent diesel deal with Russia, calling it a gift to Vladimir Putin. And at least 12 people, including 3 children, have died in southeastern Ukraine after Russian aerial bombs struck residential buildings. Operations have been temporarily suspended after yet another attack on an international airport in Saudi Arabia. It's unclear how many people have been injured, but dozens of ambulances have been seen rushing to King Khalid International Airport. There have been several strikes there by the Iran-backed Houthis in the last week. The federal opposition leader has attempted to claw back voters during a Conservative conference in Brisbane. Pauline Hanson calling the Liberal leader a swarmy management consultant during CPAC. Angus Taylor admits the party has had it wrong.
7: Your frustrations about where we let you down in the recent past are understandable.
5: Queenslanders may have to use cash to pay for their coffee soon at some cafes. A recent Business Chamber poll there showing 7% of business owners are considering no longer accepting credit cards. And Victoria is facing a tradie shortage, with experts calling it a crisis. Data showing apprenticeship commencements are at their lowest levels since 2001. The All Blacks have humiliated the Wallabies in Auckland 50-19, retaining the Bledisloe Cup for the 24th year. Les Kiss telling Stan Sport the Aussies started well, but it wasn't good enough.
8: Well, the second half they dominated, didn't they? You know, we did the work in the first half to stay in the hunt. They had a great purple patch. They were on top of us.
5: And 22-year-old Zach Bates has claimed pole for today's Bathurst 1000.
9: Kesara. Decent new view.

0: 10, girl, you a 10. Girl, you a 10, girl, you a 10, girl, you a 10. Girl, you a 10, girl, you a 10, girl, you a 10. Girl, you a 10, girl, you a 10, girl, you a 10.
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with rings like LeBron. 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
1: 42 minutes. 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
4: 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The Federal Opposition Leader is...